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Just put your paws up.

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1: 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Let's go. Let's go.
2: 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First I'm lost in your eyes. 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

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It's Red Food with the big ass fro.

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1: When I met you in the summer, to my heartbeat sound, we fell in love as the leaves turned

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Money really all that we fiendin' for. I'm doing things they ain't seen before. 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
1: Oh, Frank. Headshot. 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Sit down.
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2: 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Yeah, right, picture that with a Kodak. 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

regulators. We regulate any stealing of his property. 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But you can't be any geek off the street. Gotta be handy with the steel if you know what I mean, earn your keep.